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It didn't. You had said, "Don't leave me." And I begged you not to leave me. 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
1: There's all kinds of music, fast and loud.

0: 5,000 feet above the Grand Canyon. 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We could appreciate the wonders of nature as stimulating as man's own triumph.
1: Eugene Shadbourne started playing guitar at the age of 9 and quickly went through pop, rock, country western, blues, and jazz to the avant-garde. After the release of his first solo album in 1975, he began to worry about isolating himself and his music and set about a return to his roots. Now he plays in a trio called Shockabilly that meshes all the phases of his career and then some.
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0: In a single word, I don't understand you.
1: I don't understand.
0: I just don't understand.

0: 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We'll see you there.
1: Sweet. That's pretty cool. I didn't catch the date on that, though. I'm not going to be very helpful. Let's just get right to the music. How about that?

as I call this man. At the end of the line, when I ask for questions or identification, call out the number. If you're sure or not too sure of the suspect, have it held. The officer took your name will assist you to seal it among you. Please be prompt.

Please.

0: Dollar, it's beyond me. I sent you out to protect the life of a very important policyholder, and now where are we? Standing in a hospital corridor, worrying about whether he's going to live or die.
1: As far as I'm concerned, Mr. Farnsworth, you're only half right. I'm just standing in a hospital corridor.
0: Oh, Dollar, you're heartless.
1: Well, if you'd been bitten where he bit me, you wouldn't care if he lived or died either. I'm getting out of here.
0: Well, where are you going?
1: It'll be explained in my expense account under miscellaneous expense. Well, don't fall over when you come to an item for
0: $318. $318? For what?
1: Not for what, Farnsworth. For whom? Expense account total. And it all adds up to a little matter of $1,182.23. Which you may say, Mr. Farnsworth, is a lot of money for one man to spend in 2 days. But you must bear in mind that the amount at stake was $2 million. And you know the price of steak these days. It might comfort you to know that I just returned from the hospital. Brooks was strong enough to make a full statement, which you will find enclosed. This in itself should prove sufficient to establish evidence of attempted fraud against your company, allowing you to immediately avoid his policy. It boils down to one sentence, to wit. Brooks and Janelle wanted to get rid of Hatcher so that they could live happily ever after. Knowing those two, they never had a chance. And oh yes, that miscellaneous item, the one for $318, it was a bracelet for a certain party who made this special investigation for me very special. Oh, if you want a receipt for this item, I'll send you a lock of her hair. Yours, truly, Johnny Dollar.

Diana Muhammad, Cannon Beach, 6 p.m. It is 6 p.m. on the beach with my family, burning a hot fire. The sun is going down with the color of orange. I hear the waves roaring in my ears. Find your purpose, find your purpose. I see the 9 seagulls high up in the sky, the deep blue sky. It is 6:10. 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It is 6:30. I am thinking about my purpose. What is my purpose in life? Is it being a fashion designer, a singer, a dancer, businesswoman? I close my eyes with my back lie down on the chestnut sand. I see in my head my vision for life. I open my eyes, ran into the dark black wooden house with my sandals in my left hand. I feel free. I feel I know what to do in my life. It is a fashion designer and creating my own business. I go into the house with the smell of sizzling onions, like victory. Everyone is talking, but I rush into my room. Close my red tile door and kneel down and pray to God. I feel free, 6:45. I feel free, 7 o'clock. I feel free, 7:15. I feel free, 7:30. I feel free, 7:45. I feel I have a purpose. I prayed and prayed. My mother walked in and knocks on the door. Bayena, Bayena, are you okay? I say, I'm fine, I say. My mother says, okay, and leaves the door. I sat on my bed and covered my face with my bright yellow pillow and cried tears of joy. I wiped my face with my dirty orange shirt from the fire engine hamper. I run through my door and never looked back. I am free, free, free. I found who I must be. The next day, I go to the beach, full with my head centered on God and my purpose in life. I am focused. It is 6 a.m.

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7: You're not planning to move out of the Kleibach Inn, I hope.
6: No, no, listen. 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
7: Of course.
6: Have you seen Jeffrey Harris?
7: The English gentleman? No.
6: Then keep a sharp eye out for him.
7: Oh.
6: Yeah, and the minute he gets back to the inn, call me. But don't let him know you're calling me.
7: Whatever you say, Herr Dollar. But is something wrong?
6: Plenty. This man named Gruner I've been looking for.
7: You have found him?
6: I've found him, all right. Dead.
7: What?
6: And it looks like his killer is here at this hotel.
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0: Next week, a true story. The report of two murders and the heroic man responsible for these necessary atrocities. It's called Death at Skrykerud Pond. Our star, Mr. Jeff Chandler. That's next week on Suspense. Suspense is transcribed and directed by Elliot Lewis, with music composed by Lucian Marowick and conducted by Lud Gluskin. Never Follow a Banjo Act was written for Suspense by James Poe. The duo pianists were Walter Gross and Vic Piemonte. In tonight's story, Shepard Mankin was heard as Terry, with Joseph Kearns as Cram. Featured in the cast were Jerry Hausner, Ben Wright, Paul Frees, and Jess Kirkpatrick.
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fruitlessly or in vain. This, then, is our common inheritance, past, present, and future, our legacy of the commons personified by lovely open spaces surrounded by stately structures such as Old City Hall.

purchase. I'm so worth it. 22s on a Cadillac hearse. I'm soul searching. My cologne ring of confidence. I'm Forrest Gump with the accomplishments. Don't you forget it. Still on earth whipping rocket ships. 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

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Billy, Timmy. Hello there. Yeah. Cause we in the street. Talking about the Bobbies and the Billies out there. 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You got to loosen them things. Loosen them up. You know what I'm saying? Where the? What's up? Yeah. What's up?

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My cologne ring of confidence, I'm Forrest Gump with the accomplishments, don't you forget it. Still on earth whipping rocket ships.